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1: Always, the day starts with a lot to catch up to, and we're doing our very best to make sure we give you every single exciting detail as the day unravels. Beautiful scenes, beautiful sounds. I'm gradually getting used to this amazing scenery of the early hours of the morning when you're taking a drive into the city of Abuja, especially if you live on the outskirts. And if you're one of those who gets to enjoy that beautiful scene, I hope you're driving through the roads a little bit patient, enjoying the lights and more, and enjoying the cool, breezy weather. It's one of those moments where you tend not to even need your air conditioning, but at the same time, you also have to stay vigilant because we have a number of reckless drivers who tend to drive against traffic and against the flow of the roads and more. But other than that, it's a beautiful entry into the city of Abuja, and it's also a beautiful way to get started after you go past city gate decorations and designs and rebranding. Big kudos to the Minister of the FCT and all those responsible for that work in there. It's a beautiful for sight to get started into my city. My name is Big Shetty on the beat, and this is your morning rush. It's on your beat 97.9 FM, your heartbeat station, getting you started today with beautiful things as well as drama. Of course, we can never have a show without drama. It doesn't just feel right, you understand? So you have to make sure it's a healthy combination of everything. There's drama in the international space, there's drama in the sports world, there's drama, of course, coming through for movies, music, and so much more. And you know, your homeboy Big Shetty has got you covered every step of the way. Let's get your day started the right way. Good morning.

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3: 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I am Eugenia Uma. First, the headlines. Stakeholders seek stronger national data system as reps hold public hearing on Statistics Bill 2025. Inspector General of Police DSO orders nationwide seizure of vehicles without number plates. On the foreign scene, Trump says Iran shut down US helicopter and vows to respond. And in sports, Messi set to return for Argentina against Iceland. And other news in detail. Stakeholders at the public hearing on Statistics Bill 2025 are calling for a stronger national data system as the House of Representatives commenced legislative consideration of a bill seeking to repeal the Statistics Act No. 9 of the 2007 and enact a new Statistics Bill 2025 aimed at strengthening Nigeria's statistical system for the digital age, declaring open a one-day public hearing held by the House Committee on National Planning in Abuja

0: capacity, reduce dependence on ad hoc budgetary allocations and external support, and provide a more stable foundation for the production of quality statistics.
1: The statistics of the Federation the statistician of the Federation Adeyemi Adeniran, who welcomed the proposed reforms and made recommendations aimed at ensuring transparency, accountability and sustainability in the nation's statistical system, expressed the hope that the proposed bill would enhance the quality and accessibility of data required for planning, budgeting and development initiatives across the country.
2: The bill is structured into 8 parts and comprising of 42 clauses. Collectively, these provisions seek to strengthen the legal and institutional framework for official statistics in Nigeria by addressing key issues relating to statistical governance, institutional development, data collection and management, confidentiality, accountability, funding, and stakeholder coordination within the Nigerian statistical system.
1: The chairman of the House Committee on National Planning, Boyega Isiaka, said the review of the existing law had become necessary to reflect technological advancement and improve coordination among agencies responsible for generating official statistics.
3: Every successful nation is built on the foundation of reliable information. Governments can only plan effectively when they understand the realities confronting their citizens. Investors can only commit resources when they have confidence in available economic data. Development partners can only support national priorities when there are credible indicators to measure progress. Indeed, it is now said that data has become the currency of sustainable development in the modern world, and statistics, the compass that guides national development.
1: The proposed Statistics Bill 2025 seeks to enhance the responsiveness, relevance, and effectiveness of the Nigeria's national statistical system by aligning it with emerging digital realities and global best practices. As part of efforts aimed at strengthening the fight against violent crimes and enhancing public safety across the Federal Capital Territory, the FCT Police Command has officially launched the Violent Crime Response Unit at the old SARS office Abatua Guzapi Junction, Abuja. During his speech, the Commissioner of Police FCT Command, CP Ahmed Sanusi, who presided over the event, stated that the establishment of the VCRU reflects the commitment of the Inspector General of Police, IGP Olatunji Rilwan Disu, towards proactively addressing threats posed by armed robbery, kidnapping, violent attacks, organized criminal activities, and other serious crimes that threaten public peace and safety.
4: Within the FCT Command, this unit has been strategically structured into 5 operational sectors to ensure broader coverage, faster response, effective capability, and improved intelligence gathering. This central structure is designed to ensure that no area is left vulnerable and that policing services remain proactive, visible, and responsive. The officers and men making up this unit have been carefully selected, thoroughly screened, and rigorously trained for this assignment.
1: Our correspondent Nathan Williams reports that the Commissioner of Police emphasized that officers selected into the unit were carefully screened and rigorously trained, stressing that professionalism, discipline, accountability, and respect for human rights must remain the guiding principles of the operations.
4: Anyone who chooses to drag the name and image of the Nigerian Police Force into disrepute through unprofessionalism and unprofessional conduct will be identified, sanctioned, and decisively dealt with in accordance with extant regulations. This unit must be known for its effectiveness, accountability, and professionalism. To members of the public, I wish to emphasize that security cannot succeed through the efforts of security agencies alone. Sustained security can only be achieved through collective action, collaboration, and mutual trust between law enforcement agencies and the communities we serve.
1: He further called on residents of the FCT to continue supporting security agencies through timely information sharing, noting that sustainable

0: Security can only be achieved through partnership, collaboration, and collective responsibility. The Chief of Army Staff, Lieutenant General Waidi Shuaibu, has raised concerns over the growing threat of fake news, disinformation, and misinformation in Nigeria's security environment, warning that such information disorder now poses a serious challenge to military operations. Shuaibu, who was represented by the Chief of Civil Military Affairs, Army Major General Musa Esu Ndagi, at the Directorate of Army Public Relations Combined First and Second Quarters Media Workshop 2026, said false narratives circulating in the media space have the capacity to undermine public trust.
1: In today's complex and information-driven security environment, the effective integration of media operations into joint and multi-agency frameworks has become indispensable. Beyond traditional roles, the media now serves as a critical tool for shaping public perception, countering adversarial propaganda, and enhancing operational effectiveness. This platform therefore provides an opportunity to exchange ideas, adopt best practices in conflict-sensitive reporting, and collectively counter misinformation and psychological warfare, especially aimed at instilling fear among citizens.
0: In her welcome remarks, the Director of Army Public Relations, Colonel Apollonia Enale, said the workshop theme reflects the growing recognition of information management as a force multiplier in modern military operations. Inspector General of Police Tunji Diso has issued a strong nationwide warning over the increasing use of unregistered vehicles and the deliberate concealment, defacement, or alteration of number plates, describing the practice as unlawful and a growing threat to public safety and national security. Our correspondent Nathan Williams reports that the IGP noted that the practice is frequently exploited by criminals to evade identification and accountability, and announced that the Nigeria police force would no longer tolerate such acts of impunity.
2: Across several parts of our country, we have observed an increasing number of vehicles being driven without registration number, as well as vehicles whose number plates are deliberately concealed, defaced, covered, or altered in an attempt to evade identification. That from today, the Nigerian Police Force will no longer tolerate such acts of impunity. Every vehicle operating on our roads must be properly registered and must display its approved registration number in accordance with the law. Any vehicle found without number plates or with deliberate, obscured, concealed, or tampered registration number will be stopped, impounded, and subjected to the appropriate ledger process.
0: Diso also urged all commissioners of police and senior officers to maintain professional and constructive engagement with the media, while also ensuring regular engagement with traditional rulers, religious leaders, youth organizations, transport unions, educational institutions, professional bodies, and other critical stakeholders within their respective commands.
2: I therefore encourage all commissioners of police and senior officers to maintain professional and constructive engagement with the media. Our relationship with journalists should not be limited to announcing arrests or operational successes. It should also involve timely clarification of facts, proactive dissemination of information, and responsible management of misinformation and disinformation directed at the Nigerian police force. You see this every time. Recycling of old videos and recycling fake news. We must never surrender the information space to criminals or individuals seeking to undermine public confidence in the Nigerian police.
0: The IGP called on all commissioners of police to strengthen community engagement structures within their commands and ensure that monthly stakeholder engagements are institutionalized and properly documented. The National Coordinator of the Organized Private Sector in Water Sanitation and Hygiene, OPS Wash, Dr. Nicholas Igwe, has called for urgent and coordinated action among stakeholders to tackle Nigeria's worsening water infrastructure challenges. Speaking at a press conference in Abuja, Igwe said no single water can resolve the country's water said no single sector can resolve the country's water deficit, stressing the need for collaboration among government, private investors, development partners, civil society organizations, and financial institutions.
3: African governments in the past have not been able to really address the issues confronting water sector in a way to identify the reasons why the private sector are not coming in. Why the sector has been dominated by donor agencies and CSOs. All three of these actors have, in their different ways, demonstrated commitment and interest. What has been missing persistently, expensively, and at enormous human cost is the institutional framework that would allow these three elements to work together in a coordinated, commercially disciplined, legally robust way that large-scale infrastructure investment requires.
0: Igwe noted that Nigeria's water infrastructure gap poses serious risks to public health, economic development, and social stability, adding that coordinated intervention is critical to preventing long-term consequences. The Independent National Electoral Commission, INEC, has appealed recent federal High Court judgment affecting aspects of its timetable for the 2027 general election, saying the move is aimed at obtaining clarity and ensuring stability in preparations for the polls. INEC Chairman Professor Joash Amupiton, who disclosed this in Abuja, said during the commission's second quarterly consultative meeting with leaders of political parties, said the commission's remained committed to conducting the 2027 elections in line with the Constitution, the Electoral Act, and all lawful judicial pronouncements.
4: The commission position remains that the activities contained in the timetable and schedule of activities are not isolated events. They are interrelated operational processes designed to ensure orderly, transparent, and successful conduct of elections. While the Electoral Act prescribes timelines for certain activities, there are several critical electoral processes for which no express statutory timelines are provided, but which must necessarily be accommodated within the overall electoral calendar. The absence of coordinated timelines for such activities will create uncertainty, disrupt election planning, and undermine the Commission's constitutional responsibility.
0: On preparations for the Ekiti State governorship election slated for June 20th, Amupiton said the Commission had recorded satisfactory progress after a recent assessment visit to the state.
4: Our logistics arrangements, election technology, deployment, training of electoral officers, and stakeholders' engagement are all proceeding according to schedules. We remain committed to the simultaneous opening of all the 2,445 polling units across the 16 local government areas of Ekiti State at 8:30 a.m. on election day.
0: The INEC chairman also announced that by-elections would hold on the same day in Enugu North, Nasarawa North, Rivers South East, and Ondo South Senatorial District, as well as the Dawakin Kudu Warawa Federal Constituency in Kano State and Zuru State Constituency in Kebbi State. 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

Big Shetty here on your morning rush on the Beat 97.9 FM. And while we're at it, getting you started on your morning rush, there is drama on the international space, particularly as we build up to the World Cup, which kicks off tomorrow. There is so much going on with the World Cup. It's hard to keep up at this point. From the Somali referee, internationally renowned highest referee, not being allowed into America for the World Cup after so many issues with travel documents and more. There are a number of people, so many other people, who have complained about the rather very brisk, rude, and almost, you know, baiting sort of treatment they've received from officials at the airport, interviews, and so much more just to get documents approved to gain entry. And that is just the tip of the iceberg. A number of individuals and countries are shipping food items and many more for their players to ensure that they stay healthy and eat well, aside, you know, meals and many more readily available in the US, Canada, and Mexico. One of these countries is Norway. Norway is packaging food items for its players from home to make sure nothing like an excuse, you know, interferes with the high performance of players from their nation. The likes of Odegaard, the likes of, why am I forgetting this big man's name? Literally big man. Haaland, a bigger pardon, and many others all expect to perform in peak performance, so the nations are not taking any risk. But these are not even the biggest issues with the World Cup itself and the sort of segregational and discriminatory process with which entry has been sort of thwarted for many, many nations and many people. One of the biggest recorded resales of tickets are currently ongoing with this World Cup. Over 176,000 tickets are said to have been resold by people who are already somewhat trying to boycott the World Cup itself, or maybe just changing their minds about attending, which is crazy because the cheapest ticket for this World Cup in the group stages is $140. Some of the tickets go as high as $3,000. And as the stages continue to go in the World Cup, you have tickets going for almost $11,000 in the final. So it's a big deal in terms of what it's, you know, costed by. But the question is, in the way the World Cup is being prepared, in the way, you know, security and vetting for people is being handled, a lot of persons are already quite concerned as regards how they would actually go on to enjoy this World Cup in the US, Canada, and America. Three nations, of course, who have been at loggerheads for a number of things, you know, despite rather diplomatically or democratically in one way or the other, but they've been having tension for a while now. So would it affect the world of sports? Only time will tell. But of course, remember, kickoff is tomorrow. Mexico playing host to South Africa. A big historical feat in this match fixture, and we're getting looking forward to see eagerly how they play it all out tomorrow. More details coming through, of course, on Sports Extra.

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2: Lagos, for the first time ever, the world of elite MMA lands on your doorstep. 13 fights, 26 fighters, one stage. Nigeria versus the world. Wasiu Adesina faces Nacho Campos. Patrick Okeme takes on Octave Ayinda. This is not just a fight night. It's power. It's pride. It's a global spectacle. From Lagos to the world, this is where Africa shows up. 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

Lagos. For the first time ever, the world of elite MMA lands on your doorstep. 13 fights, 26 fighters, one stage. Nigeria versus the world. Wasiu Adesina faces Nacho Campos. Patrick Okeme takes on Otave Ayinda. This is not just a fight night. It's power. It's pride. It's a global spectacle. From Lagos to the world, this is where Africa shows up. Date, June the 13th, time 6 p.m., Echo Hotel Convention Center. 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

0: It's time to hear all the latest in the world of sports. 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
1: 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Today is Wednesday, the 10th of June 2026. My name is David Okon. Let's now look at all the latest happenings across the world of sports. Hello, thanks for joining us. This is Sports Extra on Classic FM 94.3 Abuja, the station that plays every song you know. Today is Wednesday, the 10th of June 2026. My name is David Okon. Time now for us to look at all the latest happenings across the world of sports. We'll get going from the domestic side of things. That's Nigeria Super Eagles, where Nigeria Super Eagles and Portugal Seleção de Quinas will trade tackles in the central Portuguese town of Liria later today, Wednesday, in what promises to be a fierce encounter in all ramifications, despite its tag of a friendly. Coaches Eric Shell and Roberto Martinez have their different reasons for not wanting to lose, with the latter aiming to extend an unbeaten run that will instill a winning mentality in his squad ahead of the FIFA World Cup finals, and the former unwilling to surrender a brilliant record with Nigeria since taking over the Eagles' dugout 15 months ago. In that period, the Franco-Malian Shell has overseen 24 matches, losing only once in regulation time, a pre-Africa Cup of Nations friendly in Cairo in December 2025 that he executed with an understrength squad. Martinez, a wise old cock in the game, has taken his team through a four-match unbeaten streak, during which they defeated the USA and Chile and drew with Mexico. Their last defeat was a 2-goal reverse against the Republic of Ireland 7 months ago. Wednesday's encounter against 3-time African champions Nigeria will be the Seleção de Quinas final preparatory game before they take on the Democratic Republic of Congo in their first match in Group K at the FIFA World Cup. Martinez has expressed confidence going into today's send-forth encounter, considering that he has all his aces with him, including 5-time Ballon d'Or winner Cristiano Ronaldo, goalkeeper Diogo Jota, defenders Nelson Semedo, Ruben Dias and Diogo Dalot, midfielders Bruno Fernandes, Bernardo Silva and João Neves, and forward João Felix, Gonçalo Guedes and Rafael Leão. Against Shell at the Estadio Nacional in Lisbon on Saturday, Manchester United of England's Bruno Fernandes scored. At the Estadio Nacional in Lisbon on Saturday, the Man United of England Bruno Fernandes scored a spectacular goal after supplying the assist for Guedes to score the opener. There have not been too many encounters between both countries at senior level, but on the 17th of November 2022, Portugal spanked the Super Eagles 4-0 in a friendly at Lisbon's Estadio José Alvalade. Portugal's under-20 team also denied Nigeria the trophy at the 1989 FIFA Under-20 World Cup in Saudi Arabia, with the Flying Eagles suffering a 2-0 reverse in the final. Shell will not be concerned by all of these as he sends his team out tomorrow, or rather later today, at the 29,000 capacity Estadio de Magalhães Pessoa in Leira, a city halfway between Lisbon and Porto. Before kickoff, Nigeria will honor midfielder Alexander Iwobi as the Trojan collect his 100th senior cap, an inspiration and occasion for him to exert dominion in the middle against Martinez World Cup bound stars, even as he will be missing star striker Victor Osimhen and Ademola Lookman. Shell is focusing on his squad with the confidence with the arrival of the mercurial Samuel Chukwueze, whom missed the last clash against Poland, and experience of Moses Simon, the forms of Paul Onua, Chuaco Adams and Tyrone Murphy, and the promising output of Philip Otele at the Unity Cup in London and the friendly against Poland in Warsaw last week. Wingback Abdoulaye Bouyene had a dream debut against the White and Red in Warsaw and could start later today against the Dash Quinas in the absence of Bright Osayi Samuel. Centre-back Igor Ogbu departed the team camp on Tuesday morning due to injury, but Sammy Ajayi, Calvin Bassey and Scotland-based Emmanuel Fernandez are all up for the big tie. Bruno Onyemaechi and Zaidu Semesu are both available for left wing back role, while Captain Wilfred Ndidi will join Iwobi and any of Frank Onyeka, Tochukwu Nnadi, Fisayo Odile, Bashiru, Raphael Onyedika in the middle. And there is also the promising young Genk midfielder Christian Akpan. Later's game, that's Wednesday's game, will kick off at 8:45 p.m. Portugal time, same time as Nigeria. In 22 Super Eagles are ready to take up battle with Portugal as follows: goalkeepers Amadouka Okoye, Arthur Okonkwo and Francis Uzoho. Defenders are Sammy Ajayi, Calvin Bassey, Bruno Onyemaechi, Zaidu Sanusi, Manuel Fernandez, Abdullah Ibrahim Buene. Midfielders are Alex Iwobi, Frank Onyeka, Wilfred Ndidi, Raphael Onyedika, Fisayo Odile Bashiru, Tochukwu Nnadi, and Christian Akpan. Forward are Samuel Chukwueze, Moses Simon, Paul Onuachu, Ako Adams, Terrell Murphy, and Philip Otele. The result of Nigeria's last five international matches, Nigeria did beat Nigeria did play 2-2 draw in the last one against Poland, and then won 3-0 against Jamaica in the Unity Cup final. Also beat Zimbabwe 2-0 in the Unity Cup semi-final, played out a 2-2 draw with Jordan before then, and beat Iran by 2-1 in an international friendly. For Portugal, their last five results a 2-1 victory over Chile in an international friendly and their last game, a 2-0 victory over the United States also in an international friendly, a goalless draw against Mexico on the 29th of March 2026 in an international friendly, two World Cup qualifying results, 9-1 victory over Armenia in 2025, that's in November 2025, and in November 2025, a 2-0 loss away to the Republic of Ireland, also a World Cup qualifier. For Eric Schell, record still remains a good one for Nigeria so far, and we'll be hoping for some good output later tonight against Portugal. All right, let's bring you more news coming out from around the world as the World Cup gets closer and closer and closer. And this news first coming out from the United States, where FIFA has said it is working to maximize opportunities for Iranian supporters to attend matches after the country's World Cup group stage ticket allocation was revoked just days before the tournament. The World Cup, co-hosted by Canada, Mexico and the United States, starts on Thursday, with Iran scheduled to play New Zealand on the 15th of June and Belgium on the 21st of June, both in Los Angeles, before facing Egypt in Seattle on the 26th of June. The Iranian Football Federation, the FFIRI, says FIFA regulations state each federation involved in the World Cup receives 8% of the tickets for each of their matches to distribute to supporters. It added that it had already begun selling tickets but can no longer provide them to fans, some of whom have already made travel arrangements. Iran's ticket situation is complex because of American regulatory requirements, including Office of the Foreign Assets Control, OFAC, restrictions, which limits the ability of US-based entities to process certain transactions. The OFAC enforces trade sanctions and has effectively blocked Iran from being able to buy tickets, meaning if there is no resolution, the Iran allocation will go back on sale. The move has provoked anger among Iranian supporters or supporting bodies, with the National Iranian American Council calling it petty and vindictive, while the FFRI, that's the Iranian Football Federation, questioned U.S. governmental interference. Just a quote from the Iranian Football Federation, quote, "depriving Iranian supporters of access to their lawful and official allocation of tickets is an action contrary to the spirit of governing international competitions and the principle of equality among participating countries," the statement said. This development raises serious questions about the interference of non-sporting and political considerations in the organization of the world's biggest football event. The FFIR also called on FIFA to uphold the principles of neutrality, fairness, and established regulations. Iran's involvement in the World Cup has been plagued with uncertainty linked with the ongoing war in the Middle East and related security concerns. On the 25th of May, Iran moved their training base from Tucson, Arizona to the Mexican city of Tijuana, claiming the U.S. were unwilling to host them. Under the conditions of their visas, they will have to fly in and out of the United States on match day for each of their three group games. Less than a fortnight later, on the 6th of June, they accused the United States of denying visas to integral members of the national team's backroom staff, with 15 administrative officials denied entry. The FFIRI had previously presented FIFA with a list of 10 conditions for their participation in the World Cup, including allowing players, coaches, and officials who have completed military service with the Islamic Regulatory Guard Corps, IRGC. U.S. Secretary of State Mark Rubio had said Iran's players will be welcome at the tournament, but individuals with links to IRGC could face entry restrictions. Iran were the only country not present at the FIFA's annual Congress in Vancouver in April after a delegation of FFIRI officials, including President Mehdi Taj, were turned away at the Canadian border. All right, before we go, a little bit of transfer news. Where Real Madrid have had a 150 million euro offer for striker Julian Alvarez rejected by City rivals Atletico Madrid. Real president Florentino Perez last week pledged to make a 150 million euro offer for an unnamed Galactico player if re-elected to his position. Having successfully retained control on Sunday, Perez made good on his promise. However, the move for the 26-year-old Argentina forward was turned down by his club, who cited Alvarez's release clause of 500 million euros. In a statement, Real said following the meeting of the board of directors held, it has made an offer of 150 million to Atletico for the federative rights of the player Julian Alvarez. Atletico quoted Real Madrid's statement on X alongside a series of laughing emojis. In a subsequent post, they also stated, "You must have confused education with gratitude, but to leave no doubt, we don't thank you for anything." The former Manchester City player Alvarez, who won the 2022 World Cup with Argentina, joined La Liga club in an £81.5 million deal in 2024. Scored 20 goals in 49 appearances for Atletico last season as they finished fourth in the table and reached the Champions League semi-final. More transfer news, Marco Silva has agreed to become Benfica's new head coach as the Portuguese club formalized Jose Mourinho's departure for Real Madrid. Silva, who is 48, ended his 5-year stint as Fulham boss a week ago when his contract at Craven Cottage expired. Benfica said they had reached an agreement with Silva, who is set to sign a contract until the end of the 2027-2028 season, which can be extended to the 2028-2029 season. Fulham were Silva's fourth English club after spells in charge of Hull City, Watford, and Everton. Mourinho's exit from Estadio de la Luz was also announced, with Benfica saying Real Madrid will pay them 15 million euros in compensation to bring the 63-year-old back to the Bernabeu. Mourinho took charge of Benfica in September and led them to third place in the Premier League this season as they went through the league campaign unbeaten. In his previous spell in charge of Real Madrid between 2010 and 2013, the Portuguese won the La Liga, Copa del Rey, and the Spanish Super Cup. That's where we'll have to leave it for Sports Extra. Do join us again for another edition. My name is David Okun. Bye for now.
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2: I heard what you said through the grapevine. 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Getting religious with it. How I'm crossing these state lines. Working hard through

0: still your morning rush right here on the Beat 97.9 FM. My name is Big Shetty on the beat. Loving this one by Techno. It's called Press Button. Absolutely love it since it came through, and I'm enjoying it every step of the way. Speaking about new music, Champion, alongside Ronaldinho, Odumodu Black, and a number of other artists collaborate to feature on this one, Tavaria, and many others. It's just an interesting tune. Sadly, of course, the song itself did not make the list of the FIFA World Cup playlist, but it doesn't change how special the track is itself. And speaking about World Cups, today would fancy and, of course, showcase the build-up performance across all three locations of Canada, Mexico, and the US for artists who are on the playlist to perform the entry, you know, performances leading up to the opening of the World Cup tomorrow. Davido is already, you know, highlighted to perform today, so it's a big, big deal for him and for everyone in Nigeria as well, as we look forward to the kickoff for the World Cup. So it's a lot to expect. So you want to make sure you're taking out time to enjoy the games. You want to make sure you're taking out time to enjoy the World Cup. Despite Nigeria not performing there, we have a lot of Nigerians. In the national team for England alone, the Three Lions, we have a number of Nigerians in there. There's also a goalkeeper by the name Goodman, who is Nigerian by descent but playing for Canada. So you want to look forward to a lot of very interesting things in the World Cup as well. Speaking about interesting things, I'll be telling you about some of the interesting but not so sensible things that Nigerians have been doing in the last 1 week. Stay here. It's your morning rush. Don't go no place. Let's get your day started the right way.
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Is the Morning Rush with Shady on the beat. Drop it, shake it, pop it.

0: Lagos, are you ready? 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Nigerian's own Wasiu Adesina steps into the cage against Europe's Nacho Campos. 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
1: They say there are a lot of ways people tend to look for trouble, and sometimes you get to wonder exactly whether people do not practice restraint or a re-evaluation of a strategy, or maybe just self-evaluation generally as life. But you would expect that with all the troubles Nigeria is currently ongoing, the youth population, a larger population of the youth, should be a little bit more sensible in their dealings with a lot of things, especially when it comes to explicit content on social media platforms like TikTok, and a number of others. But it seems not to have reduced any of the complaints we've had for the better part of the last 2 years. In fact, it has gotten to a whole new level of crazy. My name is Big Shady on the Beats, and this is your Morning Rush. In the last hours of the weekend into the new week, terrorists were seen on TikTok Live hosting giveaway shows and giveaway opportunities to young Nigerians who apparently, for lack of sense, felt it was a good idea to engage in people who've killed people, people who've kidnapped people, people who've destroyed homes and sent people to IDP camps, people whose, operational opinion of the nation is that no peace for a single person, would arrive on social media and suggest a giveaway, and Nigerian youths in their shameless numbers came forward to actually provide their account numbers. Now, some thought they were being smart by providing account numbers on platforms like OPay or MoneyPoint, but it is still an account number that has your name and details. It is like an open auction in the market, and kidnappers come forward to tell you, hey, we are looking for entry. Interested applicants apply, and people actually run into the market to drop their names on the list. It is so crazy. What is even more reckless is that these terrorists went as far as spending close to 550 to almost 100 million naira in the giveaways. Now, what I want you to understand is this. Many of the beneficiaries got from at least 100,000 and above. So if they're willing to share that much, how many people do you think they share this money for them to be able to spend between 50 to 100 million naira? Like they say, the devil offers meals with a long spoon. A number of these individuals are now back on social media begging for assistance from Nigerians, as the terrorists have turned on them to request for over 1,000% increase in the monies they were given as giveaways. So you were given 100,000 naira, now you're being asked to pay 100 million naira as a potential ransom, as your details are now with kidnappers who can trace and find you. What a very interesting world we live in. All I know is, if you were engaging in any of those, you better don't make the mistake of calling me, because I am not going to pay any attention to anything you have to say. You have to be, bonkers. But anyway, it's a lot going on in the country right now, and I hope that you're watching where your children and teenagers and young youths are. And I hope that you raise them well enough for them to have sense to know that there are just some things that just don't make any sense. But anyway, we've got a whole lot more to come still right here on your Morning Rush. Third hour still going, and we've got two more to catch up with all the bangers and the fun. Kicking off your fourth hour, it's your alternative Nigerian charts.

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A great number of amazing entries on the chart this week on your alternative Nigerian chart. And of course, big shout out to Fails on his new production and new project. Gongwaso makes it on the countdown this week. Let's also not forget, you've got Timi Dakolo with his amazing hit single, Brotherly, still on the countdown as well. Kunmi and Lojay with that amazing tune, Gorgeous, gradually making its way closer to the top 10. And no surprise that at number one, the man who is on a massive, deliberate health revamp. But of course, alongside one of Nigeria's amazing songbirds who's currently nursing the passing of her husband. It's Ice Prince and Niniola with High Class at number one. Be sure to catch the Alternative Nigerian Charts every Wednesday at 9 a.m. right here on your Morning Rush. Got a whole lot more still to come right for you on The Beat 97.9 FM. Catching up to speed on some of the biggest events happening in the city this week and in the weeks to come.

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1: Still your morning rush on the Beat 97.9 FM, counting down to Father's Day, the 21st of June. And if you're looking forward to an event that you want to enjoy as a family, as a person, as a dad, or just living in the city alone and you're looking for a great convention of people, just having a great laugh and a great time, then Koboko Master de la Decima, live in Abuja at the Transcore Hilton, brought to you by New Teric Media, alongside Gold Reef Villa and many others making it possible, is going to be one event you don't want to miss. 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Remember, the event is the 21st of June 2026 at Transcore Hilton, Abuja. Time is 6 p.m. sharp. Tickets range from regular entry for 10,000 naira to table tickets ranging from 2.5 million and others for 5 million naira. 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And for all the inquiries and details, you can check out Koboko Master on socials or simply call 0703-770-4253. Koboko Master de la Decima, live in Abuja. It's another comedy convention scheduled to crack ribs and heal hearts. A lot more still coming through right here on your final hour on the Beat 97.9 FM for your morning rush, because a whole lot more still going on across the city, and we got you every step of the way up to speed.

Stereo Morning Rush right here on the Beat 97.9 FM. And with all the excitement building up to the World Cup, you don't want to miss out on our hangout tomorrow. It is the World Cup kickoff in style happening at Vitality Central Park. Time is 7 p.m. sharp. We engage in games, predictions, and so much more. Your chance to win big on cash. And while you're at it, there is a whole lot more still going on across the city that you definitely don't want to miss out on. While at the event, there will be a chance for you to win cash prizes live as we watch Mexico and South Africa battle it out for the first game of the night. Big kudos, of course, to PU Prime for the partnership to make this possible, as well as Vitality Central Park. In fact, PU Prime are ensuring that many also go on with mouth-watering prizes, offering as much as $100 to 10 lucky people. All you need to do to be a part of it to qualify for this money is send Sheddy, that is S-H-E-D-D-Y, either small letters or capital letters, Sheddy, S-H-E-D-D-Y, send that to 0806-173-9229. That is 0806-173-9229. And wishing you the best of luck. Remember, if your knowledge of football could pay you, why not come down to Vitality Central Park at 7 p.m., engage in predictions, and see how you can win cash prizes and many other things on the spot. And while enjoying the game, you can enjoy amazing scenery, great connections and network, as well as much more, with PU Prime offering cash prizes ranging from $100 and above. Wishing you all a great, great time, of course, all through today, your midweek, and looking forward to an even more fun time tomorrow on your pre-weekend. Victor Velmo has got you covered on the Drive Time Show. My name is Big Sheddy on the Beat. It's peace. See you tomorrow as we do it again.

0: Coca-Cola, so I'm on it. 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
1: Good morning and thanks for staying with us. I am Eugenia Uma with the headline news on The Beat 97.9 FM Abuja. President Bola Tinubu has approved the release of 10 billion naira as emergency funding to strengthen Nigeria's preparedness against a possible Ebola outbreak following renewed cases reported in parts of Africa, according to a statement signed by the President's Special Advisor on Information and Strategy, Bayo Onanuga. The intervention is aimed at reinforcing national health security system and improving rapid response capacity. The House of Representatives has called on President Bola Tinubu to come up with comprehensive and aggressive security strategy to flush out bandits, terrorists and kidnappers from their hideouts in Nigeria. The lawmakers said the service chiefs should step down if the administration fails to curb insecurity and regain public trust within a defined time frame. The Minister of Works, David Unumahi, issued contractors 72 hours ultimatum to mobilize the site or risk termination. The minister also called on contractors handling the rehabilitation of Abuja Lokoja Road project to live up to President Bola Tinubu's commitments to infrastructure delivery. The United States has launched retaliatory strikes on Iran following the downing of an American helicopter near the Strait of Hormuz on Monday. Iran's foreign minister said on X that the country's armed forces will leave no attack or threat unanswered. And in sports, Serena Williams said she had so much fun as the American legend rolled back the years in her triumphant return to tennis in the Queen's Club doubles on Tuesday. Williams, a 23-time Grand Slam singles champion, stunned the sporting world a week ago with her shock announcement that she would compete in the Queen's Club doubles. In the world of entertainment, the Lagos Zonal Directorate of the Economic and Financial Crimes Commission, EFCC, has again arraigned a social media influencer and self-acclaimed relationship therapist, Okoro Blessing Nkiruka, also known as Blessing CEO, for an alleged 69.1 million naira fraud. Blessing CEO was arraigned before Justice R.A. Oshodi of the Special Offences Court sitting in Ikeja, Lagos, on a two-count charge bordering on obtaining money by false pretense and stealing to the tune of 69,150,000 naira. And that's the headline news on The Beat 97.9 FM Abuja. 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
1: 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I'm Buja's home for hip hop.
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I'm not gonna lie, it was some good exercise. 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You would be a worthy competitor if I was really a and you weren't lying to every blogger and editor, but it is what it is. You definitely got this burnt the fuck out, though. Like, you got 10 more records to drop. The one before the last one, we finessed you into telling a story that doesn't even exist. And then you go and drop the West Coast one to try and cover that up. I would like that one. That would be something I could dance to if you wasn't tripling down on some whole other bullshit. 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I'm happy I can motivate you, bring you back to the game, like, you know, but just let me know when we get into the facts. Everything in my facts. I'm waiting on you to return the favor, like.

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1: I heard what you said through the grapevine. Funny thing about your problems, they ain't mine. Staying up through the late night. 20 seconds to game time. Getting religious with it. Time crossing these state lines. Working hard through the

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1: 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The Senate has, through its Committee on the Southeast Development Commission, took up the Managing Director of the Interventionist Commission, Mark Okoye, over the suspected mismanagement of 16.6 billion naira received from the agency's 2025 budget allocations. The committee, chaired by Senator Oji Uzokalu Abia North, specifically frowned at the 153 million naira the commission claimed it spent to rent a one-room liaison office in Abuja and 2.5 billion naira categorized as amplified expenditure. The National Examination Council, NECO, has alerted the public to the activities of fraudsters operating fake online recruitment portals designed to deceive teachers seeking appointment as examination supervisors for the 2026 Senior School Certificate Examination Internal. In a statement issued by the Acting Director of Information and Public Relations, Aziz Sani, the examination body warned that teachers and other members of the public to disregard websites demanding payments or personal information under the guise of recruiting supervisors. The Independent National Electoral Commission, INEC, said it has approached the Court of Appeal to challenge the recent conflicting federal court high court judgments regarding its powers to set timelines for the 2027 general elections. INEC also said it has invalidated 2,103 double registrations from the Ekiti voter register ahead of the June 20th governorship election in the state. On the foreign scene, police in South Africa say at least 12 people have been killed in a mass shooting in an area of Johannesburg. They say another 9 people were injured in the attack at an informal settlement in Cleveland late Tuesday, and a manhunt for suspects is underway. And in sports, thousands of demonstrators blocked an avenue leading to Mexico City's Azteca Stadium on Tuesday, just days before the 2026 World Cup kicks off at the venue. As football fans flood into tournament co-hosts the United States, Canada and Mexico, the Central American country is grappling with chaotic teachers' protests in its capital. In the world of entertainment, former Big Brother Niger season 10 housemate Kola has revealed that his journey through romantic relationships has been far from smooth, speaking candidly at the show's reunion. Despite the hardships, Kola said he remains grateful for the experience of love itself, noting that not everyone is fortunate enough to feel it. And that's the headline news on The Beat 97.9 FM Abuja. 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I am Eugenia Uma.
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0: comedy at its finest, as one of Nigeria's most intentional comedians brings premium humor to the capital city. 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

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We are at the beat 97.9 FM. I hope your hands are on the wheels because it's actually a cool Wednesday. I've been away for a minute. I'm happy to be here for you on your drive time show on the heartbeat of Abuja, the beat 97.9 FM. The show is officially on, and hey, I'm delighted to help you get to your next location or destination. My name is Victor Velmo. Remember, you can go ahead and at me at the beat 97ABJ on any social media platform of your choice. Is age really a problem for an artist who wants to make music? Because Peter Okoye of P-Square has responded to a fan that suggested that it was time for him to retire from music because of his age, and the comment popped up under a clip from his latest music video, which the fan questioned why someone who's pushing 50 was still singing and dancing. And trust me, Mr. P was quick to shut her down with that idea. Like, where did you get that from? Global stars like Beyonce, Usher, Shakira, they are still performing at the highest level, well into their 40s and 50. And he also revealed that he just secured a major international distribution deal for 3 albums. So he made it clear that he is not going anywhere anytime soon. I was out on Friday night last week, and I was just coming back, the radio was on, and this song popped up, and immediately I felt it. I'm like, oh my days, this is a bop. Who's behind this song? I Shazammed it, and lo and behold, it's something brand new from Mr. P. And we hear Davido is in his DM. Tell him, send the song. I want to give you a verse. That's how much I am feeling this song. It's a good bop. Look away, or I can't look away. Enjoy right here on your drive time show. Keep us loud and locked.

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0: 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I am Eugenia Uma. First, the headlines. President Tinubu orders repatriation of 300 Nigerians held in Ethiopian prison. Post-primary chaos worsens as INEC fixes candidates' submission deadline. On the foreign scene, Trump and Iran trade new threats after strikes exchange. And in sports, Chelsea confirms four players set to leave club. And now the news in detail. President Bola Tinubu has dispatched a high-level delegation to Addis Ababa, Ethiopia, to secure the immediate repatriation of nearly 300 Nigerian nationals serving prison sentences in the country. Tinubu mandated the delegation, which includes the Minister of Foreign Affairs, Bianca Odumegwu-Ojukwu, and the Attorney General of the Federation, Latif Agbemisan, to sign a memorandum of understanding with the Ethiopian government that would allow the prisoners to be transferred to Nigeria to complete the remainder of their sentences in Nigerian correctional facilities. According to one source, the directive came directly from the president, with a delegation departing for Addis Ababa on Tuesday. The Chief of Army Staff, Lieutenant General Waidi Shuaibu, has raised concerns over the growing threats of fake news, disinformation and misinformation in Nigeria's security environment, warning that such information disorder now poses a serious challenge to military operations. Shuaibu, who was represented by the Chief of Civil Military Affairs, Army Major General Musa Aitsu Ndagi, at the Directorate of Army Public Relations Combined First and Second Quarters Media Workshop 2026, said false narratives circulating in the media space have the capacity to undermine public trust.
1: In today's complex and information-driven security environment, the effective integration of media operations into joint and multi-agency frameworks has become indispensable. Beyond traditional roles, the media now serves as a critical tool for shaping public perception, countering adversarial propaganda, and enhancing operational effectiveness. This platform therefore provides an opportunity to exchange ideas, adopt best practices in conflict-sensitive reporting, and collectively counter misinformation and psychological warfare, especially aimed at instilling fear among citizens.
0: In her welcome remarks, the Director of Army Public Relations, Colonel Apollonia Anele, said the workshop name theme reflects the growing recognition of information management as a force multiplier in modern military operations. Inspector General of Police Tunji Disu has issued a nationwide warning over the increasing use of unregistered vehicles and the deliberate concealment, defacement or alteration of number plates, describing the practice as unlawful and a growing threat to public safety and national security. Our correspondent Nathan Williams reports that the IGP noted that the practice is frequently exploited by criminals to evade identification and accountability, and announced that the Nigeria police force would no longer tolerate such acts of impunity.
2: Across several parts of our country, we have observed an increasing number of vehicles being driven without registration number, as well as vehicles whose number plates are deliberately concealed, defaced, covered, or altered in an attempt to evade identification. That from today, the Nigerian police force will no longer tolerate such acts of impunity. Every vehicle operating on our roads must be properly registered and must display its approved registration.

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1: 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I am Eugenia Uma. First, the headlines. President Tinubu orders repatriation of 300 Nigerians held in Ethiopian prison. Post-primary chaos worsens as INEC fixes candidates' submission deadline. On the foreign scene, Trump and Iran trade new threats after strikes exchange. And in sports, Chelsea confirms four players set to leave club. And now the news in detail. President Bola Tinubu has dispatched a high-level delegation to Addis Ababa, Ethiopia, to secure the immediate repatriation of nearly 300 Nigerian nationals serving prison sentences in the country. Tinubu mandated the delegation, which includes the Minister of Foreign Affairs, Bianca Odumegwu-Ojukwu, and the Attorney General of the Federation, Latif Agbemisan, to sign a memorandum of understanding with the Ethiopian government that would allow the prisoners to be transferred to Nigeria to complete the remainder of their sentences in Nigerian correctional facilities. According to one source, the directive came directly from the president, with a delegation departing for Addis Ababa on Tuesday. The Chief of Army Staff, Lieutenant General Waidi Shuaibu, has raised concerns over the growing threats of fake news, disinformation and misinformation in Nigeria's security environment, warning that such information disorder now poses a serious challenge to military operations. Shuaibu, who was represented by the Chief of Civil Military Affairs, Army Major General Musa Etsu Ndagi, at the Directorate of Army Public Relations Combined First and Second Quarters Media Workshop 2026, said false narratives circulating in the media space have the capacity to undermine public trust.

0: increasing use of unregistered vehicles and the deliberate concealment, defacement, or alteration of number plates, describing the practice as unlawful and a growing threat to public safety and national security. Our correspondent Nathan Williams reports that the IGP noted that the practice is frequently exploited by criminals to evade identification and accountability, and announced that the Nigeria police force would no longer tolerate such acts of impunity.
1: Across several parts of our country, we have observed an increasing number of vehicles being driven without registration number, as well as vehicles whose number plates are deliberately concealed, defaced, covered, or altered in an attempt to evade identification. That from today, the Nigerian police force will no longer tolerate such acts of impunity. Every vehicle operating on our roads must be properly registered and must display its approved registration number in accordance with the law. Any vehicle found without number plates or with deliberate, obscured, concealed, or tampered registration number will be stopped, impounded, and subjected to the appropriate legal process.
0: This also urged all commissioners of police and senior officers to maintain professional and constructive engagement with media, while also ensuring regular engagement with traditional rulers, religious leaders, youth organizations, transport unions, educational institutions, professional bodies, and other critical stakeholders within their respective commands.
1: I therefore encourage all commissioners of police and senior officers to maintain professional and constructive engagement with the media. Our relationship with journalists should not be limited to announcing arrests or operational successes. It should also involve timely clarification of facts, proactive dissemination of information, and responsible management of misinformation and disinformation directed at the Nigerian police force. You see this every time. Recycling of old videos and recycling fake news. We must never surrender the information space to criminals or individuals seeking to undermine public confidence in the Nigerian police.
0: The IGP called on all commissioners of police to strengthen community engagement structures within their commands and ensure that monthly stakeholder engagements are institutionalized and properly documented. The National Coordinator of the Organized Private Sector in Water Sanitation and Hygiene, OPS Watch, Dr. Nicholas Iwe, has called for urgent and coordinated action among stakeholders to tackle Nigeria's worsening water infrastructure challenges. Speaking at a press conference in Abuja, Iwe said no single sector can resolve the country's water deficit, stressing the need for collaboration among government, private investors, development partners, civil society organizations, and financial institutions.
2: African governments in the past have not been able to really address the issues confronting water sector in a way to identify the reasons why the private sector are not coming in, why the sector has been dominated by donor agencies and CSOs. All three of these actors have, in their different ways, demonstrated commitment and interest. What has been missing persistently, expensively, and at enormous human cost is the institutional framework that would allow these three elements to work together in a coordinated, commercially disciplined, legally robust way that large-scale infrastructure investment requires.
0: Iwe noted that Nigeria's water infrastructure gap poses serious risks to public health, economic development, and social stability, adding that coordinated intervention is critical to preventing long-term consequences. The Independent National Electoral Commission, INEC, has appealed a recent federal high court judgment affecting aspects of its timetable for the 2027 general election, saying the move is aimed at obtaining clarity and ensuring stability in preparations for the polls. INEC Chairman Professor George Amupiton, who disclosed this in Abuja during the Commission's second quarterly consultative meeting with leaders of political parties, said the Commission remained committed to conducting the 2027 elections in line with the Constitution, the Electoral Act, and all lawful judicial pronouncements.
3: The Commission position remains that the activities contained in the timetable and schedule of activities are not isolated events.

0: interrelated operational processes designed to ensure orderly, transparent, and successful conduct of elections. While the Electoral Act prescribes timelines for certain activities, there are several critical electoral processes for which no express statutory timelines are provided, but which must necessarily be accommodated within the overall electoral calendar. The absence of coordinated timelines for such activities will create uncertainty, disrupt election planning, and undermine the Commission's constitutional responsibility.
1: On preparations for the Ekiti State Governorship election slated for June 20th, Amopiton said the Commission had recorded satisfactory progress after a recent assessment visit to the state.
0: Our logistics arrangements, election technology, deployment, training of electoral officers, and stakeholders' engagement are all proceeding according to schedules. We remain committed to the simultaneous opening of all the 2,445 polling units across the 16 local government areas of Ekiti State at 8:30 a.m. on election day.
1: Amopiton disclosed that INEC would issue official access codes to political parties on June 26 to enable them upload names and particulars of nominated candidates through the candidate nomination portal. Political parties are racing to resolve post-primary disputes, finalize candidates' list, and conclude consultations on running mates after the Independent National Electoral Commission fixed June 26th for the release of access codes to its nomination portal and July 11th as the deadline for the submission of candidates' particulars for the 2027 general elections. As appeals, grievances, and leadership tussle continues to trail the conclusion of party primaries, INEC has warned that unresolved international conflicts and ongoing court challenges to its electoral timetable could complicate preparations for the polls, even as major parties intensify efforts to beat the nomination deadline and complete their presidential ticket. 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Still to come, a foreign, sports, and entertainment. On the foreign scene, U.S. President Donald Trump and Iran's senior officials have traded new threats of further action after the two sides exchanged strikes. Trump said Tehran had taken too long to negotiate a deal and would now have to pay the price without giving specific details. He said Iran had been completely defeated and was all talk and no action. And in sports, Chelsea have confirmed that four players will leave the club when their current contracts expire on June 30th, 2026. The club disclosed this in a statement posted on its X handle on Wednesday following the release of its retained and released leads at the end of the 2025-26 season. According to the statement, defender Brody Hughes leaves the Blues after 13 years in the academy. In the world of entertainment, the ongoing legal dispute between Nollywood actress Doris Ogala and cleric Pastor Chris Okafor took a new turn at a federal high court in Lagos after the actress failed to appear in court for the second consecutive time. Ogala is facing multiple charges under the Cyber Crimes Amendment Act of 2024, including allegations of cyber stalking, cyber bullying, dissemination of false information, and attempted extortion. The prosecution claims the actress published private materials and made defamatory statements online concerning the cleric's personal life to damage his reputation. And with that entertainment stories, we end the news. But before we go, let's take a listen at stories that made headlines. President Bola Tinubu has dispatched a high-level delegation to Addis Ababa, Ethiopia, to secure the immediate repatriation of nearly 300 Nigerian nationals serving prison sentences in the country. Political parties are racing to resolve post-primary disputes, finalize candidate lists, and conclude consultations on running mates after an INEC fixed deadline for the submission of candidates' particulars for the 2027 general elections. On the foreign scene, U.S. President Donald Trump and Iran's senior officials have traded new threats of further action after the two sides exchanged strikes. And in sports, Chelsea have confirmed that four players will leave the club when their current contracts expire on June 30th, 2026. Thank you for listening to the World News on the Beat, 97.9 FM Abuja. 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

Velma on your drive time show here on the heartbeat of Abuja, the beat 97.9 FM. Now the buzz is everywhere, even though Nigeria is not going to be at this year's World Cup, but the gist, the conversation is just going on and on and on. And I recently activated my cable subscription because, you know, I don't want to miss it. But before I get to enjoy it in the comfort of my home, I would love the whole idea of watching it with other football lovers as well. So there's a big viewing of the World Cup opening game between Mexico and South Africa is happening at the Vitality Central Park tomorrow, the 11th of June 2026. The time is 7 p.m. and game show begins at 8 p.m. kickoff time. So it's going to be a game show, a chance for you to win some fantastic prizes while you predict, and of course enjoy the ambiance that is when you are there, right there at the clubhouse of Vitality Central Park. And it's being supported by our friends and partners PU Prime. So you want to come through and let's have all the fun that there is, World Cup launch day style. I have more bangers coming your way on this 6 o'clock hour, so leave your dials right here where you have it. We are the heartbeat of Abuja, the beat 97 ABJ.

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2: Lagos, for the first time ever, the world of elite MMA lands on your doorstep. 13 fights, 26 fighters, one stage. 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Wasiu Adesina faces Nacho Campos. Patrick Okeme takes on Octave Ayinda. This is not just a fight night. It's power. It's pride. It's a global spectacle. From Lagos to the world, this is where Africa shows up. 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
6: 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Funny thing about your problems, they ain't mine. Staying up through the late night. 20 seconds to game time. Getting religious with it. Time crossing these state lines. Working hard through the late nights. 20 seconds.

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5: 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Wasiu Adesina faces Nacho Campos. Patrick Okeme takes on Octave Ayinda. 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

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It's your Drive Time Show on the Beat 97.9 FM. Now, that Somalian ref has been in the news. He was denied entry into the United States for the 2026 FIFA World Cup, and he has returned home to a hero's welcome after he was denied entry. His name is Omar Abdelkader Atan, and he was named Africa's Referee of the Year in 2025. He was expected to become the first Somalia official to referee at a World Cup. However, after arriving in Miami in the United States, authorities denied him entry over what they described as vetting concerns, forcing him to miss the tournament. And FIFA later confirmed that he would not be part of the World Cup officiating team. Now, despite this disappointment, thousands of Somalians welcomed him home as a national hero, celebrating his achievement and the pride he has brought to the country. And Atan has since urged young Somalians not to lose hope and say he remains focused on officiating at a future tournament. Now, part of the reasons that we're hearing why he was denied is that he has ties or affiliations with some terrorist group. That's why the U.S. did not let him in. But man, you need to see the heroic welcome that he received. At this point, it felt like he won the World Cup. Well, the game is kicking off tomorrow. You want to be at Vitality Central Park to enjoy all of it. But on the other side of 7 o'clock, our sports crew will be bringing you more updates in the world of sports. Keep us locked and loud.

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1: Wake up, ABJ. 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
2: 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Today is Wednesday, the 10th of June 2026. My name is David Okon. Let's now look at all the latest happenings across the world of sports. Hello, thanks for joining us. This is Sports Extra on Classic FM 94.3 Abuja, the station that plays every song you know. Today is Wednesday, the 10th of June 2026. My name is David Okon. Time now for us to look at all the latest happenings across the world of sports. We'll get going from the domestic side of things. That's Nigeria Super Eagles, where Nigeria Super Eagles and Portugal Seleção de Quinas will trade tackles in the central Portuguese town of Liria later today, Wednesday, in what promises to be a fierce encounter in all ramifications, despite its tag of a friendly. Coaches Eric Shell and Roberto Martinez have their different reasons for not wanting to lose, with the latter aiming to extend an unbeaten run that will instill a winning mentality in his squad ahead of the FIFA World Cup finals, and the former unwilling to surrender a brilliant record with Nigeria since taking over the Eagles' dugout 15 months ago. In that period, the Franco-Malian Shell has overseen 24 matches, losing only once in regulation time, a pre-Africa Cup of Nations friendly in Cairo in December 2025 that he executed with an understrength squad. Martinez, a wise old cock in the game, has taken his team through a four-match unbeaten streak, during which they defeated the USA and Chile and drew with Mexico. Their last defeat was a 2-goal reverse against the Republic of Ireland 7 months ago. Wednesday's encounter against 3-time African champions Nigeria will be the Seleção de Quinas final preparatory game before they take on the Democratic Republic of Congo in their first match in Group K at the FIFA World Cup. Martinez has expressed confidence going into today's send-forth encounter, considering that he has all his aces with him, including 5-time Ballon d'Or winner Cristiano Ronaldo, goalkeeper Diogo Jota, defenders Nelson Semedo, Ruben Dias and Diego Dalot, midfielders Bruno Fernandes, Bernardo Silva and João Neves, and forward João Felix, Gonçalo Guedes and Rafael Leão. Against Shell at the Estadio Nacional in Lisbon on Saturday, Manchester United of England's Bruno Fernandes scored. At the Estadio Nacional in Lisbon on Saturday, the Man United of England Bruno Fernandes scored a spectacular goal after supplying the assist for Guedes to score the opener. There have not been too many encounters between both countries at senior level, but on the 17th of November 2022, Portugal spanked the Super Eagles 4-0 in a friendly at Lisbon's Estadio José Alvalade. Portugal's under-20 team also denied Nigeria the trophy at the 1989 FIFA Under-20 World Cup in Saudi Arabia, with the Flying Eagles suffering a 2-0 reverse in the final. Shell will not be concerned by all of these as he sends his team out tomorrow, or rather later today, at the 29,000 capacity Estadio de Magalhães Pessoa in Leira, a city halfway between Lisbon and Porto. Before kickoff, Nigeria will honor midfielder Alexander Iwobi as the Trojan collect his 100th senior cap, an inspiration and occasion for him to exert dominion in the middle against Martinez World Cup bound stars, even as he will be missing star striker Victor Osimhen and Ademola Lookman. Shell is focusing on his squad with the confidence the arrival of the mercurial Samuel Chukwueze, whom missed the last clash against Poland, and experience of Moses Simon, the forms of Paul Onwuachu, Chuako Adams and Tyrone Murphy, and the promising output of Philip Otele at the Unity Cup in London and the friendly against Poland in Warsaw last week. Wingback Abdoulaye Buene had a dream debut against the White and Red in Warsaw and could start later today against the Dash Quinners in the absence of Bright Osayi Samuel. Center back Igor Ogwu departed the team camp on Tuesday morning due to injury, but Sammy Ajayi, Calvin Bassey, and the Scotland-based Emmanuel Fernandez are all up for the big tie. Bruno Onyemaechi and Zaidu Semesu are both available for left wing back role, while Captain Wilfred Ndidi will join Iwobi and any of Frank Onyeka, Tochukwu Nnadi, Fisayo Odile, Bashiru, Raphael Onyedika in the middle. And there is also the promising young Genk midfielder Christian Akpan. Later's game, that's Wednesday's game, will kick off at 8:45 p.m. Portugal time, same time as Nigeria. In 22, Super Eagles are ready to take up battle with Portugal as follows: goalkeepers Amadouka Okoye, Arthur Okonkwo, and Francis Uzoho. Defenders are Shemi Ajayi, Calvin Bassey, Bruno Onyemaechi, Zaidu Sanusi, Manuel Fernandez, Abdullah Ibrahim Bueni. Midfielders are Alex Iwobi, Frank Onyeka, Wilfred Ndidi, Raphael Onyedika, Fisayo Odile Bashiru, Tochukwu Nnadi, and Christian Akpan. Forward are Samuel Chukwueze, Moses Simon, Paul Onuachu, Ako Adams, Terrell Murphy, and Philip Otele. The result of Nigeria's last five international matches, Nigeria did beat, Nigeria did play 2-2 draw in the last one against Poland, and then won 3-0 against Jamaica in the Unity Cup final. Also beat Zimbabwe 2-0 in the Unity Cup semi final, played out a 2-2 draw with Jordan before then, and beat Iran by 2-1 in an international friendly. For Portugal, their last five results, a 2-1 victory over Chile in an international friendly and their last game, a 2-0 victory over the United States also in an international friendly, a goalless draw against Mexico on the 29th of March 2026 in an international friendly, 2 World Cup qualifying results, 9-1 victory over Armenia in 2025, that's in November 2025, and in November 2025, a 2-0 loss away to the Republic of Ireland, also a World Cup qualifier. For Eric Schell, his record still remains a good one for Nigeria so far, and we'll be hoping for some good output later tonight against Portugal. All right, let's bring you more news coming out from around the world as the World Cup gets closer and closer and closer. And this news first coming out from the United States, where FIFA has said it is working to maximize opportunities for Iranian supporters to attend matches after the country's World Cup group stage ticket allocation was revoked just days before the tournament. The World Cup, co-hosted by Canada, Mexico, and the United States, starts on Thursday, with Iran scheduled to play New Zealand on the 15th of June and Belgium on the 21st of June, both in Los Angeles, before facing Egypt in Seattle on the 26th of June. The Iranian Football Federation, the FFIRI, says FIFA regulations state each federation involved in the World Cup receives 8% of the tickets for each of their matches to distribute to supporters. It added that

The move has provoked anger among Iranian supporters or supporting bodies, with the National Iranian American Council calling it petty and vindictive, while the FFRI, that's the Iranian Football Federation, questioned U.S. governmental interference. Just a quote from the Iranian Football Federation. Quote, depriving Iranian supporters of access to their lawful and official allocation of tickets is an action contrary to the spirit of governing international competitions and the principle of equality among participating countries, the statement said. This development raises serious questions about the interference.

the world's biggest football event. The FFIR also called on FIFA to uphold the principles of neutrality, fairness, and established regulations. Iran officials denied entry. The FFIRI had previously presented FIFA with a list of 10 conditions for their participation in the World Cup, including allowing players, coaches, and officials who have completed military service with the Islamic Regulatory Guard Corps, IRGC. U.S. Secretary of State Mark Rubio had said Iran's players will be welcome at the tournament, but individuals with links to IRGC could face entry restrictions. Iran were the only country not present at the FIFA's annual Congress in Vancouver in April after a delegation of FFIRI officials, including President Mehdi Taj, were turned away at the Canadian border. All right, before we go, a little bit of transfer news. Where Real Madrid have had a 150 million euro offer for striker Julian Alvarez rejected by City rivals Atletico Madrid. Real president Florentino Perez last week pledged to make a 150 million euro offer for an unnamed Galactico player if re-elected to his position. Having successfully retained control on Sunday, Perez made good on his promise. However, the move for the 26-year-old Argentina forward was turned down by his club, who cited Alvarez's release clause of 500 million euros. In a statement, Real said following the meeting with the board of directors held, it has made an offer of 150 million to Atletico for the federative rights of the player Julian Alvarez. Atletico quoted Real Madrid's statement on X alongside a series of laughing emojis. In a subsequent post, they also stated, "You must have confused education with gratitude, but to leave no doubt, we don't thank you for anything." The former Manchester City player Alvarez, who won the 2022 World Cup with Argentina, joined La Liga club in an £81.5 million deal in 2024. Scored 20 goals in 49 appearances for Atletico last season as they finished fourth in the table and reached the Champions League semi-final. More transfer news, Marco Silva has agreed to become Benfica's new head coach as the Portuguese club formalizes Jose Mourinho's departure for Real Madrid. Silva, who is 48, ended his 5-year stint as Fulham boss a week ago when his contract at Craven Cottage expired. Benfica said they had reached an agreement with Silva, who is set to sign a contract until the end of the 2027-2028 season, which can be extended to the 2028-2029 season. Fulham were Silva's fourth English club after spells in charge of Hull City, Watford, and Everton. Mourinho's exit from Estadio de la Luz was also announced, with Benfica saying Real Madrid will pay them 15 million euros in compensation to bring the 63-year-old back to the Bernabeu. Mourinho took charge of Benfica in September and led them to third place in the Premier League this season as they went through the league campaign unbeaten. In his previous spell in charge of Real Madrid between 2010 and 2013, the Portuguese won the La Liga, Copa del Rey, and the Spanish Super Cup. That's where we'll have to leave it for Sports Extra. Do join us again for another edition. My name is David Okun. Bye for now.

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1: Lagos. 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Wasiu Adesina faces Nacho Campos. Patrick Okeme takes on Octave Ayinda. 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
2: 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In the main event, we have Wasiu Adesina stepping into the stage against Europe's Nacho Campos. And in the co-main event, we have Patrick Ocheme going head-to-head with Cameroon's Octave Ayinda. 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

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Show kicked off at 4 o'clock and I've been cooling you off with some of the best music, driving you through the city, ensuring you are having a good evening. This is the final lap. We'll be wrapping it up in a few, but you know, some people can actually not stay out of trouble. Relationship therapist and social media personality Blessing CEO, she is back in court after the EFCC arraigned her on the fresh fraud charges involving an alleged 69.15 million naira scam. Now, the prosecutors claim she falsely presented herself as the owner of a Lekki property and collected millions of naira from a company under the guise of a lease agreement. Not just that, Blessing CEO pleaded not guilty to the charges and was subsequently remanded pending further proceeding. But interestingly, the development came on the same day she secured a 10 million naira bail in a separate case involving an alleged 36 million naira. So it's from one messy to another. So you secured bail for this one, you're being held for another one. Oh my goodness. After this, I hope she learns how to stay out of trouble. Anyways, the court has fixed the 16th of July for the hearing of her bail application and the commencement of trial in the new case. Crazy, right? I know. Stay out of trouble.

0: was heavy. Busting moves like nobody's watching. Only to go viral as the guy who got into a dance battle with himself and lost. You could head for the exit. Or you could...
1: One castle light, please.
2: Oh, yeah, lighten up.
3: Castle Light. Lighten up. Drink responsibly. Not for sale to persons under the age of 18.
0: That was heavy. Busting moves like nobody's watching. Only to go viral as the guy who got into a dance battle with himself and lost. You could head for the exit.
1: Or you could... One castle light, please.
2: Oh, yeah, lighten up.
3: Castle Light. Lighten up. Drink responsibly. Not for sale to persons under the age of 18.
0: That was heavy. Busting moves like nobody's watching. Only to go viral as the guy who got into a dance battle with himself and lost. You could head for the exit.
1: Or you could... One castle light, please.
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3: 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Lighten up. Drink responsibly. Not for sale to persons under the age of 18.
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yourself, free yourself. 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Be yourself, be yourself. Mm. Be yourself. And you have to keep on moving now. You got to keep on moving now.

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My name is Victor Velmo, Victor Velmo, and I have been your captain all the way from 4 o'clock up until 9 o'clock. And I gotta say, it's been a pleasure helping you navigate the city and getting you through and to your next location or destination. So hey, let's do this again tomorrow. 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One handle at The Beat 97AVJ. Stay well, stay blessed, take good care of yourself. At Velmo Double, that's my handle. I'm out of here. 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